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1: A beloved 75-year-old man washing up, getting ready for bed, is brutally beaten and killed. 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I'm Global News crime reporter Nancy Hickst. 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

0: Good morning. Things aren't looking too bad as you head out for the drive. We did have an issue reported in town, westbound Victoria at Spitzig. That looks to have been cleared up. Just finding some light volume through that stretch. Area highways, they're up to speed, not finding anything to slow you down. Same thing goes with your East 401 drive. That's moving at the limit. 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Learn more at jumpstart.canadiantire.ca. I'm Alexis Feiger. The CJOY Traffic Watch continues.
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0: Well, things aren't looking too bad as you head out for the Monday morning drive. We have one issue. Reports of a car in the ditch on the westbound lanes of Highway 7 by Spitzig. Not finding too much of a delay. Police and tow trucks on scene, so hopefully this will be cleared up soon. Just the regular volume on Highway 7 between Kitchener and Guelph, but overall it's not that bad. And your East 401 drive, that's still moving at the limit. 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With 3 cents off per liter, it's a match made at the pump. I'm Alexis Feiger. The CJOY Traffic Watch continues.
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1: Not looking too bad as you head out for the Monday morning drive. You're going to find some more volume on the area highways. Eastbound Highway 7, slow on the approach to Shawn Station Road. And looking at your East 401 drive, not looking too bad. It's up to speed as you leave Woodstock and moves well into Cambridge. 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I'm Alexis Feiger. The CJOY Traffic Watch continues.
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0: It's 5 degrees at 7 o'clock. Good morning. I'm Scott Monick. A yellow frost advisory is in effect. Here's what's making news this hour. Waterloo Regional Police say they're investigating a serious crash that sent 6 people, including 2 children, to the hospital. Police say the crash happened on Saturday in the township of Wellesley, where a Mazda and a Toyota collided. Police say 2 children and 3 other passengers in the Mazda suffered serious injuries, while the driver of the Toyota sustained non-life-threatening injuries. A hydro pole at the scene was damaged in the crash, and police say the intersection was closed for several hours while they investigated. 4 Canadians who have arrived in BC from that hantavirus-hit cruise ship that finally docked in the Spanish Canary Islands yesterday are now in quarantine in Victoria, where they will remain for at least 2 weeks. BC's provincial health officer, Dr. Bonnie Henry, says all 4 were assessed as asymptomatic before they boarded a government charter plane bound for Quebec and then BC. Meantime, a French woman and 2 Americans have tested positive or showed symptoms of hantavirus since they left the ship yesterday and boarded separate planes for their home countries. A federal government bill that would criminalize sexual deepfakes will now incorporate nearly nude images, Karen Rebo reports.
1: MPs on the House of Commons Justice Committee recently made the amendment to the bill. The change comes after experts warned the bill would likely not cover many of the images created by Elon Musk's Grok chatbot, and that proliferated on his X platform. The original version of the bill would have criminalized the non-consensual sharing of images that show the subject nude. But experts said the images created by Grok, such as edits to photos of women to depict them wearing see-through bikinis, may not meet that standard. The bill must still make its way through the Senate before it becomes law. Karen Rebo, The Canadian Press.
0: And a Stratford man is setting out on a more than 250-kilometer run to Tobermory in support of his wife, who is living with terminal cancer. Sam Simon admits he's not an experienced long-distance runner, but started his fitness journey during the pandemic. He says 2 lifelong friends will support him on the road this week.
2: I'll be doing that with one family member, a cousin Ryan. He's very close with my wife, and then 2 of my dearest childhood friends. So they're going to, and Camp Out RV has donated an RV. So we're going to do about a marathon a day, and it should get me from my front door to Tobermory in about 7 or 8 days, if all goes well.
0: Simon is currently just a few $100 shy of reaching his fundraising goal of $22,000. The funds will be shared equally between London Health Sciences Foundation, Stratford General Hospital's Emergency Department, and Wellspring Stratford Cancer Support Center. In sports, Joe Adell hit a pair of solo homers as the LA Angels avoided a 3-game sweep by beating the Toronto Blue Jays 6-1 on Sunday at Rogers Center. The Jays will open a 3-game series tonight against the visiting Tampa Bay Rays. Alex Newhook scored twice as the Montreal Canadiens defeated the visiting Buffalo Sabres 6-2 to take a 2-1 lead in their second-round playoff series. Elsewhere, the Anaheim Ducks beat the Vegas Golden Knights 4-3. That series is tied at 2. The Ottawa Charge won their best-of-5 PWHL semifinal series in 4 games with a 4-3 victory over the visiting Boston Fleet. The Charge advanced to the Walter Cup Championship Series and will play the winner of the semifinal matchup between Montreal and Minnesota. Checking the forecast, a frost advisory is in effect, a mix of sun and cloud today. We are expecting a high of 12 degrees. A few clouds tonight with a low of -3. Sunshine on Tuesday with increasing cloudiness. There is a risk of showers and thunderstorms late in the afternoon with a high of 12 degrees. Right now, it's 5 degrees. I'm Scott Monick. 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

0: Looking pretty good as you headed on the drive. It's trouble-free in town. Seeing some volume filling in on the eastbound 401, light volume as you approach Highway 6 North. And as you continue, you're up to speed as you head into Milton and Mississauga. Now taking a look at some road work in town through Cambridge. Bishop Street North and Hespler has reduced lanes with some GRT work. 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I'm Alexis Feiger. The CJOY Traffic Watch continues.
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1: Good news in town through Cambridge. We had problems reported at the Franklin and Clyde roundabout. That has been cleared up and seeing volume on the area highways. Highway 7 slow both ways approaching Wellington Road 32 and again both ways approaching Shawn Station Road. You're east for a one drive. There's volume from the en route towards 6 South. Just past 6 South, we had problems reported already clear. As you continue, there's light on and off volume past Guelph Line. Westbound 401 at Cedar Creek. Debris there has been picked up. CAA members always save at Shell with 3 cents off per liter. It's a match made at the pump. I'm Alexis Feiger. The CJOY Traffic Watch continues.
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0: It's 5 degrees at 8 o'clock. Good morning. I'm Scott Monick. A frost advisory is in effect. Here's what's making news this hour. Police in Waterloo say a shooting in the city's south end left an 18-year-old with serious injuries over the weekend. Waterloo Regional Police say they responded to reports of shots fired early Saturday morning in the area of King Street North and Princess Street East and found the teen with a gunshot wound. Police say he was taken to the hospital in serious but non-life-threatening condition, and the investigation into the shooting is ongoing. Provincial police say an elderly man was struck and killed as he was walking along Queen Elizabeth Way in Hamilton. OPP say a pedestrian, believed to be new to the area, was hit by a car that remained at the scene, but may have subsequently been hit by other vehicles that did not stop. Police believe one of the cars that did not remain was a Honda and that it sustained front-end damage on the driver's side. Police say the driver may not know what they hit and are urging them and any other motorists who were traveling on the QEW approaching Fruitland Road at the time to come forward. And four Canadians previously stuck on the cruise ship at the center of a hantavirus outbreak arrived in Victoria from the Spanish Canary Islands on Sunday for quarantine. Provincial Health Officer Dr. Bonnie Henry says BC has a biocontainment unit ready for use if needed to treat the virus.
1: We also have some trials of different antiviral medications that can help. That increases somebody's survival chance and surviving without having lasting impacts. So that's one of the reasons why I think it is so important that they are here, that we have protocols in place to be able to assess and test very quickly and get them the care they need should that arise.
0: Meantime, a French woman and two Americans have tested positive or showed symptoms of hantavirus since their cruise ship docked yesterday. The ship was hit by an outbreak of the rodent-borne virus that has claimed the lives of three passengers and infected several others. In sports, the Toronto Blue Jays could not complete the series sweep over the weekend against the LA Angels as the Angels won the series finale 6-1 on Sunday. The Jays' homestand continues tonight as they open a three-game homestand against the AL East leading Tampa Bay Rays. Kevin Gausman will start for the Jays. In NHL playoff action, the Montreal Canadiens defeated the Buffalo Sabres 6-2 last night. The Habs have a 2-1 lead in the second-round playoff series. Elsewhere, the Vegas Golden Knights lost 4-3 to the Anaheim Ducks. That series is all tied at 2. The Montreal Victoire host the two-time defending champion Minnesota Frost in the fifth and deciding game of their PWHL semifinal series tonight. The winner advances to the Walter Cup final and will face the Ottawa Charge, who yesterday eliminated the Boston Fleet in four games in their semifinal series with a 4-3 win in double overtime. In the NBA, Victor Wembanyama was ejected for an elbow as the San Antonio Spurs were defeated by the Minnesota Timberwolves 114-109. That series is tied at 2. Elsewhere, the Philadelphia 76ers were swept by the New York Knicks as they lost 144-114 in Game 4. The league's worst team this season is getting the number one pick in the NBA draft. The Washington Wizards won yesterday's draft lottery and will select first overall. The Utah Jazz will pick second overall, followed by the Memphis Grizzlies. Checking the forecast, a frost advisory has been issued. A mix of sun and cloud today with a high of 12 degrees. Clearing tonight, it's going to be cold. However, we're expecting a low of -3. Sunshine Tuesday morning with increasing cloudiness in the afternoon. There's a chance for showers late in the afternoon, along with a risk of thunderstorms and a high of 12 degrees. Right now, it's 5 degrees. I'm Scott Monick. 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

Things are trouble-free on the in-town drive. You're going to find more volume on the area highways. A bit slow northbound on 85 approaching Victoria and the regular volume eastbound Highway 78 through Cortland. Eastbound 401, light volume as you make your way through the sixes and light from Guelph Line through Kelso. Busy into Mississauga from Mississauga Road. 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It's a match made at the pump. I'm Alexis Feiger, the CJO.

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0: Heads up, in town through Cambridge, we have problems northbound on Franklin at the Bishop Roundabout. We're dealing with a crash, and you're looking at the area highways. You're just dealing with the regular volume. On your East 401 Drive, it's still slow as you approach Guelphine through Kelso and volume from Winston Churchill. As you continue in the Collector's Pass Mississauga Road, we have a collision in the center lane. Problems we had in the transfer approaching Mavis have been cleared, and westbound 401 at 6 North, we have a problem reported. There's no delay. Jumpstart helps kids across Canada access sport and play so more kids could get into the game. Learn more at jumpstart.canadiantire.ca. I'm Alexis Feiger. The CJOY Traffic Watch continues.
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0: It's 5 degrees at 9 o'clock. Good morning. I'm Scott Monick. Here's what's making news this hour. Waterloo Regional Police say they're investigating a serious crash that sent 6 people, including 2 children, to the hospital. Police say the crash happened on Saturday in the township of Wellesley, where a Mazda and a Toyota collided. Police say 2 children and 3 other passengers in the Mazda suffered serious injuries, while the driver of the Toyota sustained non-life-threatening injuries. 4 Canadians who have arrived in BC from that hantavirus-hit cruise ship that finally docked in the Spanish Canary Islands yesterday are now in quarantine in Victoria, where they will remain for at least 2 weeks. BC's provincial health officer, Dr. Bonnie Henry, says all 4 were assessed as asymptomatic before they boarded a government charter plane bound for Quebec and then BC. Meantime, a French woman and 2 Americans have tested positive or showed symptoms of hantavirus since they left the ship yesterday and boarded separate planes for their home countries. A federal government bill that would criminalize sexual deepfakes will now incorporate nearly nude images, Karen Rebo reports.
1: MPs on the House of Commons Justice Committee recently made the amendment to the bill. The change comes after experts warned the bill would likely not cover many of the images created by Elon Musk's Grok chatbot, and that proliferated on his X platform. The original version of the bill would have criminalized the non-consensual sharing of images that show the subject nude. But experts said the images created by Grok, such as edits to photos of women to depict them wearing see-through bikinis, may not meet that standard. The bill must still make its way through the Senate before it becomes law. Karen Rebo, the Canadian Press.
0: And a Stratford man is setting out on a more than 250-kilometer run to Tobermory in support of his wife, who is living with terminal cancer. Sam Simon admits he's not an experienced long-distance runner, but started his fitness journey during the pandemic. He says 2 lifelong friends will support him on the road this week.
2: Well, 1 family member, a cousin Ryan, he's very close with my wife, and then 2 of my dearest childhood friends. So they're going to, and Camp Out RV has donated an RV. So we're going to do about a marathon a day, and it should get me from my front door to Tobermory in about 7 or 8 days, if all goes well.
0: Simon is currently just a few $100 shy of reaching his fundraising goal of $22,000. The funds will be shared equally between London Health Sciences Foundation, Stratford General Hospital's Emergency Department, and Wellspring Stratford Cancer Support Center. Checking the forecast, a frost advisory is in effect. A mix of sun and cloud today. We are expecting a high of 12 degrees. A few clouds tonight with a low of -3. Sunshine on Tuesday with increasing cloudiness. There is a risk of showers and thunderstorms late in the afternoon with a high of 12 degrees. Right now it's 5 degrees. I'm Scott Monick. 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

0: It's 5 degrees at 10 o'clock. Good morning. I'm Scott Monick. Here's what's making news this hour. Police in Waterloo say a shooting in the city's South End left an 18-year-old with serious injuries over the weekend. Waterloo Regional Police say they responded to reports of shots fired early Saturday morning in the area of King Street North and Princess Street East and found the teen with a gunshot wound. Police say he was taken to the hospital in serious but non-life-threatening condition, and the investigation into the shooting is ongoing. Provincial police say an elderly man was struck and killed as he was walking along Queen Elizabeth Way in Hamilton. OPP say a pedestrian, believed to be new to the area, was hit by a car that remained at the scene, but may have subsequently been hit by other vehicles that did not stop. Police believe one of the cars that did not remain was a Honda and that it sustained front-end damage on the driver's side. Police say the driver may not know what they hit and are urging them and any other motorists who were traveling on the QEW approaching Fruitland Road at the time to come forward. And four Canadians previously stuck on the cruise ship at the center of a hantavirus outbreak arrived in Victoria from the Spanish Canary Islands on Sunday for quarantine. Provincial Health Officer Dr. Bonnie Henry says BC has a biocontainment unit ready for use if needed to treat the virus.
1: We also have some trials of different antiviral medications that can help. That increases somebody's survival chance and surviving without having lasting impacts. So that's one of the reasons why I think it is so important that they are here, that we're have protocols in place to be able to assess and test very quickly and get them the care they need should that arise.
0: Meantime, a French woman and two Americans have tested positive or showed symptoms of hantavirus since their cruise ship docked yesterday. The ship was hit by an outbreak of the rodent-borne virus that has claimed the lives of three passengers and infected several others. And the Beatles are returning to one of their iconic sites with a new fan experience in central London. The company founded by the Beatles, Applecore, announced today that it will open a 7-floor attraction at their early headquarters. The building is where the album Let It Be was recorded, and the rooftop was the site of their last public performance in January 1969. An opening date has not yet been announced. Checking the forecast, a frost advisory has been issued. A mix of sun and cloud today with a high of 12 degrees. Clearing tonight, it's going to be cold. However, we're expecting a low of -3. Sunshine Tuesday morning with increasing cloudiness in the afternoon. There's a chance for showers late in the afternoon, along with a risk of thunderstorms and a high of 12 degrees. Right now, it's 5 degrees. I'm Scott Monick. 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

Well, good morning, everybody, and welcome to Monday as we make our way through the day. Another cool spring day for the area, 11 and sunny by this afternoon, up to 14 maybe tomorrow, but there is some rain moving through the area late tomorrow in the evening through overnight into Wednesday. But today and pretty much most of tomorrow should be pretty good, but another cool spring one today with 11 as the high.

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Up a little later than normal on a Sunday night for this guy. I'm not on the bandwagon. Well, I am, but I never left it. I'm a huge Habs fan, and the only Canadian team left in the playoffs are the Montreal Canadiens after dropping the opener of the series in Buffalo. But they won the last two games. First home game of the series for Montreal last night at the Bell Center. And 6-2 winners. So they're up 2-1 in that series. Next game tomorrow night with a chance to go back to Buffalo up 3-1. And I'm sure that's what they're hoping to get done. It was a pretty convincing win last night in Montreal. So let's keep our fingers crossed we can keep a Canadian team in. And when it's my team, it makes it even better. I don't just have to jump on another bandwagon. Elsewhere, though, the Ducks nipped Vegas 4-3 that series. Tied at 2, but we're keeping our eye on the Habs, and they're looking good right now.

0: It's 10 degrees at 11 o'clock. Good morning. I'm Mike Hodges. Here's what's making news this hour. Regional police say they're investigating a serious crash that sent six people, including two children, to hospital. Police say the collision happened on Saturday in the township of Wellesley, where a Mazda and a Toyota collided in the intersection of Moser Young and Hessenstrasse Roads. They say the children and three passengers in the Mazda suffered serious injuries, while the driver behind the wheel of the Toyota sustained non-life-threatening injuries. Police say the intersection was closed for several hours after a hydro pole at the scene was significantly damaged in the crash. Provincial police say an elderly man was struck and killed as he was walking along Queen Elizabeth Way in Hamilton. OPP say a pedestrian believed to be new to the area was hit by a car that remained at the scene but may have then been hit by other vehicles that didn't stop. Police believe one of the cars that didn't stay was a Honda and that it sustained front-end damage on the driver's side. The driver may not know what they hit, and investigators are urging them and any other drivers who are traveling on the QEW approaching Fruitland Road at the time to come forward. More Canadians now say economic growth should be a bigger priority in Canada's energy policy than protecting the environment, according to a new Angus Reid Institute report. Ulster released a report today that suggests 61% of Canadians now see economic growth as the biggest priority in energy policy. That's a shift in public opinion since 7 years ago, when the same question had 55% of Canadians saying that the environment should be the top priority in energy policy. And BC Health Officer Dr. Bonnie Henry says she understands people's concerns about a hantavirus. Four Canadians evacuated from the cruise ship at the center of the outbreak are now quarantined and being monitored in Victoria. Henry says her stomach clenched when she first heard about the outbreak, but points out hantavirus does not spread like COVID. She and other experts say hantavirus isn't considered a disease with pandemic potential. And checking your forecast, a yellow frost advisory remains in effect for Guelph. It'll be mostly sunny today with a high of 11. Tonight it'll clear up, dropping below the freezing mark. It'll be a low of minus 1. And then tomorrow, sunshine returns. We might see some rainfall in the afternoon and a high of 14. Right now it's 10 degrees. I'm Mike Hodges. Your news next at 12 o'clock on Guelph's News Leader 1460, CJOY.
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Santana on CJOI. Good morning, Dan Allaire with you. Another cool spring day. Going to be a nice one, but 11 is the forecast high this afternoon. Not the warmest, but sunny. And at this point, that's really all we can ask for.

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When I got married, I got shuttled from the church to the reception and then the reception to my hotel in a beautiful Rolls Royce, like an old Rolls. Well, one from the 1950s was called the Wraith. I'll tell you something. It was commissioned by an American businessman, and there was a particular feature. The car was well above its ahead of its time for the 50s, but there was one feature in there that, you know, some of them they're normal today, but back in the 50s they weren't. But there's one feature on that car I'm just glad never really caught on. I'll share it with you coming up before 12.

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Let's talk luxury vehicles, shall we? In the early 50s, the Rolls-Royce Silver Wraith, custom-built luxury vehicle by a particular American businessman. And it's really fun because there was some features there that were very advanced for its time. It had AC, yeah, in the 50s, a telephone, a TV, and a built-in bar. And the Rolls-Royce that picked us up, you know, the Rolls-Royce we had for our wedding after the church and on the way to the hotel, there was a bar in it. It was very cool. But this one had something that was commissioned specifically for this particular car, and that was a toilet in the back seat. I don't know that you need that in your car because, I mean, where are you going where you can't just pull over and use proper plumbing? And the thing is, like, where does it go? Who's got to empty it and all that stuff? Well, apparently, it's a good thing this guy, I don't think, really used it for what it was there for, the toilet, because the way the car was designed, whatever you're doing, number one or number two just went right through and onto the road below. Yeah, so there was other than putting the seat and like a way to like flush and open a door, I guess, to like let everything out, there was no real thought on how to put in a proper containment system for the toilet in this car. So thank God that never became a regular feature, like, you know, the TV screens and the air conditioning, because you wouldn't want to be behind some people in traffic.

0: It's 9 degrees at 12 o'clock. Good afternoon. I'm Mike Hodges. Here's what's making news this hour. Regional police say five people are in hospital with serious injuries following a weekend crash in Wellesley Township, including two children. Investigators say the collision happened on Saturday after a Mazda and a Toyota collided at the intersection of Moser Young and Hessenstrasse Roads. Police say five people in the Mazda were sent to hospital while the driver of the Toyota sustained non-life-threatening injuries. A hydropole was also significantly damaged, which led to officers closing the intersection for several hours. Canada and other nations are repatriating passengers from a cruise ship hit by a deadly hantavirus outbreak. Four Canadians are currently being quarantined and monitored in BC. The World Health Organization recommends countries closely monitor the ship's passengers with daily health checks. But the agency's chief said yesterday hantavirus is not another COVID and the risk to the general public is low. More Canadians now say economic growth should be a bigger priority in Canada's energy policy than protecting the environment. A new Angus Reid Institute report suggests 61% of Canadians now see economic growth as the biggest priority. That's a shift from 7 years ago when the same question had 55% of Canadians saying the environment should be the top priority in energy policy. The online poll also suggests nearly two-thirds of British Columbians support the recently approved $4 billion expansion of Enbridge's West Coast natural gas pipeline, while 55% support the project nationally. MPs have tweaked a bill criminalizing sexual deepfakes to ensure it captures artificial intelligence. Ontario Conservative MP Andrew Lawton says the aim was to ensure Parliament does not end up back at the drawing board because the bill did not cover emerging technologies. MPs voted for Lawton's amendments to include images where the person is nude or nearly nude. Elon Musk's chatbot Grok can edit photos of women to depict them wearing see-through bikinis, and that may not have been covered by the bill's original draft. And Ontario is allowing its pharmacists to treat more common ailments and administer more vaccines. Beginning this July, Ontario pharmacists will be able to vaccinate for things like tetanus, whooping cough, and shingles. They can already assess and treat 19 common ailments, and they'll soon add conditions like head lice, nasal congestion, ringworm, and warts. Health Minister Sylvia Jones says the moves will ease pressure on primary care and emergency departments. And let's check out your sports in the MLB. The Blue Jays will open a three-game homestand tonight against Tampa Bay. Kevin Gausman will get the start for Toronto, who sit 8.5 games back of the American League East leading Rays. In the NHL playoffs, just one game on tap tonight. Minnesota will be aiming to tie their second-round series at 2-2 when they're home to Colorado. And in the PWHL playoffs, it's the fifth and final game between Montreal and Minnesota. Tonight's winner will play Ottawa in the Walter Cup final. The Charge eliminated Boston in four games in the other semifinal series. And taking a look at your forecast, a yellow frost advisory remains in effect here in the city. It'll be mainly sunny today with a high of 11. Tonight, it is expected to clear and then temperatures will dip just below the freezing mark. It'll get down to a low of -1 and then the sunshine is back tomorrow. We could see some showers in the afternoon with a high of 14. Right now, it's 9 degrees. I'm Mike Hodges. Your news next at 1 o'clock on Guelph's News Leader, 1460. CJOY.
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Totally 80s lunch, all 80s through till 1 o'clock on the way. Laura Brannigan's Gloria. Toto takes us to Africa. We got Rush's Tom Sawyer in there. But first, Christopher Cross, Ride Like the Wind on CJOY.

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Classic from Laura Branigan there. You know you're listening to the Totally 80s Lunch when you hear that tune for sure. On the way, Soft Cell's Tainted Love, April Wine, and the Romantics. What I Like About You.

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Still to come on your Totally 80s Lunch, a one-hit wonder, DeBarge, which reminds me of my first crush back in the day. And first, we got some Lover Boy, When It's Over, on CJOY's Totally 80s Lunch.

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That is DeBarge in Rhythm of the Night, reminding me of my first crush back in the day. I always wonder if she knew she was my first crush. And it was, nothing ever came of it. No date, no nothing, but boy. Just remembering those years, and when I hear that song, it brings me right back, as it was number one back when that crush was real. We're going to wrap things up here on the Totally 80s Lunch with the Spoons and Romantic Traffic on CJOY.

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5 days in May, and if we're thinking about this week, might be another one of those cool spring weeks. We got a nice one today, but it's about as warm as it's going to get. Things will heat up as we get closer to the weekend, but today, tomorrow, it'll be just a touch warmer tomorrow, but 11 or 12 degrees this afternoon is as good as it's going to get.

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Corey Hart, Never Surrender, CJOY Moore. Music this afternoon on the way from Brian Adams and Tina Turner. Queen is on the way, as well as Supertramp. 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

That's Queen on CJOI. If you have a gamer at home and it's your kids play way too much and you have trouble getting them off, the consoles or their computers, however they're doing too much gaming, in your opinion, a particular father did something that probably a little bit on the mean side of things, but boy, was it effective, and it's actually kind of funny all at the same time. I'll tell you what he did to get his son off the games and more into reality, trying to find a job. Coming up before 2 o'clock, you're going to love this story.

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1: 1460

This is for all parents of kids that are, you know, of age where it's tough to limit their screen time, but you just think they're doing too much of it. This is a wild parenting move here. In 2013, so it wasn't like last year, but a father in China had a 23-year-old son who just quit his job, and all he was doing was playing online games all day. And, you know, they had chats with him. They threatened him. He just was obsessed. He was just gaming day and night. So the plan for this dad came right out of a movie. He hired some high-level gamers to hunt down his son's his personality in-game and repeatedly kill the avatar that he created. So every time his son logged in, his character was eliminated within minutes. So they were just tasked with looking for anywhere this guy was, and he probably knew the games he was playing. And every time this guy would create his avatar and show up, dead. And eventually, the goal was to have his son be so frustrated that he'd quit, focus on real life. Was this the best way to do it? I'm not convinced hiring video game assassins in-game is the right way to go, but they couldn't get through, and they thought, how are we going to find a way? And nobody got hurt. A lot of frustration, but an interesting way to get one kid offline to focus on getting a job instead of just being in front of that screen all day. Enjoy the rest of your day. Hello.

0: It's 10 degrees at 2 o'clock. Good afternoon. I'm Mike Hodges. Here's what's making news this hour. Regional police say five people are in hospital with serious injuries following a weekend crash in Wellesley Township, including two children. Investigators say the collision happened on Saturday after a Mazda and a Toyota collided at the intersection of Moser Young and Hessenstrasse Roads. Police say five people in the Mazda were sent to hospital while the driver of the Toyota sustained non-life-threatening injuries. A hydro pole was also significantly damaged, which led to officers closing the intersection for several hours. Ontario's health minister says three people in the province with connections to a deadly hantavirus outbreak are not being tested for the rodent-borne illness right now. Sylvia Jones says Ontario's top doctor suggests testing on asymptomatic people may not produce appropriate results.
1: It may not be the best way to monitor. That's why we are that's why these three individuals are self-isolating, and so we can see if there are any symptoms that come forward.
0: She says the three individuals are a couple in Grey Bruce and a person in Peel Region. A new poll suggests more Canadians think energy policy should prioritize economic growth over the environment. The Angus Reid Institute's newest report indicates 61% of Canadians now see economic growth as the biggest priority in energy policy. Today's results are a big shift from 7 years ago, when the same question had 55% of Canadians saying the environment was most important. And beginning this summer, Ontario pharmacists will soon be allowed to administer more vaccines and treat more common ailments as part of the government's continuing moves to expand their scope of practice. Health Minister Sylvia Jones says it'll help get people faster access to care and ease pressure on primary care and emergency departments. Beginning in July, pharmacists will be able to give vaccinations for tetanus, whooping cough, RSV, and shingles, among other ailments. Beginning in July, pharmacists will be able to give vaccinations for tetanus, whooping cough, RSV, and shingles, among other ailments. And turning to your forecast now, a yellow frost advisory is still in effect for Guelph. It'll be sunny throughout today and a high of 11. Tonight, it'll clear up, dropping to a low of minus 1. And sunshine is back tomorrow. There's a slight chance for showers that afternoon and a high of 14. Right now, it's 10 degrees. I'm Mike Hodges. Your news next at 3 o'clock on Guelph's News Leader, 1460 CJOY.
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0: It's 10 degrees at 3 o'clock. Good afternoon. I'm Mike Hodges. Here's what's making news this hour. Regional police say they're investigating a serious crash that sent six people, including two children, to hospital. Police say the collision happened on Saturday in the township of Wellesley, where a Mazda and a Toyota collided in the intersection of Moser Young and Hessenstrasse Roads. They say the children and three passengers in the Mazda suffered serious injuries, while the driver behind the wheel of the Toyota sustained non-life-threatening injuries. Police say the intersection was closed for several hours after a hydropole at the scene was significantly damaged in the crash. Three Ontarians with connections to a deadly hantavirus outbreak are not being tested for the rodent-borne illness right now. None of the three currently have any symptoms. Health Minister Sylvia Jones says it's best to just monitor for symptoms, as Ontario's top doctor suggests testing asymptomatic people may not produce appropriate results. A total of 10 people are isolating across the country after being potentially exposed to the virus and returning to Canada, but officials say all of them are asymptomatic. U.S. President Donald Trump says he'll suspend his country's federal gas tax to help address high fuel prices caused by the Iran war. Trump made the pronouncement in the Oval Office, where he said the Iran ceasefire is on life support. The Republican president rejected Iran's latest proposal to end the war. Officials said the proposal included some concessions on Iran's disrupted nuclear program, but Trump dismissed it as, quote, garbage. And beginning this summer, Ontario pharmacists will soon be allowed to administer more vaccines and treat more common ailments as part of the government's continuing moves to expand their scope of practice. Health Minister Sylvia Jones says it'll help get people faster access to care and ease pressure on primary care and emergency departments. Beginning in July, pharmacists will be able to give vaccinations for tetanus, whooping cough, RSV, and shingles, among other ailments. Beginning in July, pharmacists will be able to give vaccinations for tetanus, whooping cough, RSV, and shingles, among other ailments. And turning to your forecast now, a yellow frost advisory is still in effect for Guelph. It'll be sunny throughout today and a high of 11 tonight. It'll clear up, dropping to a low of minus 1. And sunshine is back tomorrow. There's a slight chance for showers that afternoon and a high of 14. Right now it's 10 degrees. I'm Mike Hodges. 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
1: 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It's been referred to as 1460 CJOY.

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0: 4 through toward Highway 6 northbound. And in Cambridge, lane reductions remain in place at Bishop Street North and Hessler Road for ongoing GRT work. 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I'm Sonia Sash. The CJOI Traffic Watch continues.
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0: few stubborn spots across the majors. Highway 6 north is crowded approaching Wellington Street, and Highway 7 is heavy moving through downtown in both directions. And the 401 westbound is also tightening up from 24 all the way back toward Highway 6 north. 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I'm Sonia Sash. The CJOY Traffic Watch continues.
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5: 1460s.

0: It's 10 degrees at 4 o'clock. Good afternoon. I'm Mike Hodges. Here's what's making news this hour. Regional police say they've charged one Waterloo man in connection with a child exploitation investigation. An investigation was launched last November after police received information from the National Child Exploitation Coordination Center regarding a Waterloo resident. They arrested and charged an 18-year-old today. He's been charged with possession and making child sexual assault and exploitation material, which was formerly referred to as child pornography. Ontario's health minister says three people in the province with connections to a deadly hantavirus outbreak remain without symptoms. Sylvia Jones gave an update in Toronto today.
1: The couple in Grey Bruce absolutely is still self-isolating. They continue to be asymptomatic and obviously, the local public health unit is monitoring closely. We do have a third individual in the Peel region who is also isolating and being monitored by the local public health unit.
0: Jones says the three individuals are not being tested for the rodent-borne illness right now. She says Ontario's top doctor suggests testing on asymptomatic people may not produce appropriate results. A new TD report says Canada is better positioned to face any inflationary pressures on food production, at least in the short term. Shipping constraints in the Middle East are disrupting the supply and driving up prices for global fertilizer. Canada's fertilizer imports from the Gulf region are less than 5%, limiting its exposure to the ongoing war in Iran. That's lower than Mexico and the U.S., which import about 30 to 40% of nitrogen-rich urea from that region. And beginning this summer, Ontario pharmacists will soon be allowed to administer more vaccines and treat more common ailments as part of the government's continuing moves to expand their scope of practice. Health Minister Sylvia Jones says it'll help get people faster access to care and ease pressure on primary care and emergency departments. Beginning in July, pharmacists will be able to give vaccinations for tetanus, whooping cough, RSV, and shingles, among other ailments. And turning to your forecast now, a yellow frost advisory is still in effect for Guelph. It'll be sunny throughout today and a high of 11 tonight. It'll clear up, dropping to a low of minus 1. And sunshine is back tomorrow. There's a slight chance for showers that afternoon and a high of 14. Right now it's 10 degrees. I'm Mike Hodges. Your news next at 5 o'clock on Guelph's News Leader 1460, CJOY.
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0: few rough spots starting to build around Guelph this afternoon. Highway 6 north is crowded approaching Wellington Street. Highway 7 is also heavy through the downtown stretch in both directions. And as of today, Duke Street is closed for major transit hub construction work. That shutdown is expected to remain in place through to May 29. 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I'm Sonia Sash. The CJOY Traffic Watch continues.
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0: The majors are definitely getting busier heading into the evening rush. Highway 6 is crowded moving through the Wellington Street stretch. Highway 124 is also slowing approaching downtown from the north end. And the 401 eastbound traffic is stacking up from Regional 24 all the way through to Highway 6 southbound. And keep in mind that Duke Street is now closed for major transit hub construction work, and that closure is expected to remain in place through May 29. CAA members always save at Shell with 3 cents off per liter. It's a match made at the pump. I'm Sonia Sash. The CJOI Traffic Watch continues.
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0: It's 10 degrees at 5 o'clock. Good afternoon. I'm Mike Hodges. Here's what's making news this hour. Police in Waterloo have laid charges as part of a child exploitation case dating back to last fall. Police launched an investigation last November after receiving information about a Waterloo resident from the National Child Exploitation Coordination Center. Officers arrested and charged an 18-year-old today. He faces multiple charges, including making child sexual assault and exploitation material, formerly referred to as child pornography. BC's provincial health officer says none of the Canadians who were on board a ship struck by a deadly hantavirus outbreak had known direct contact with anyone who was infected. Dr. Bonnie Henry says the four people from the ship who were flown to Victoria yesterday are now isolating on Vancouver Island for a minimum of 21 days.
1: These Canadians have been through a very difficult number of weeks, and it showed last night. They were tired and I would say exhausted, but very relieved and grateful to be back here in Canada.
0: The four people include a Yukon couple in their 70s, a Vancouver Island resident in their 70s, and a person in their 50s who's from BC but living abroad right now. A new report says Canada is better positioned than other countries to face any inflationary pressures on food production, at least for now. We learn more from Jason White of the Canadian Press.
2: The report by TD says Canada's fertilizer imports from the Gulf region are less than 5%, limiting the country's exposure to the ongoing war in Iran. Canada's position as the world's largest potash exporter also offers farmers some relief. The country entered the year with stronger inventories of canola and corn, but soybean inventory remains weak, and those rely heavily on nitrogen. That can't be substituted with potash. Jason White, the Canadian Press.
0: And beginning this summer, Ontario pharmacists will soon be allowed to administer more vaccines and treat more common ailments as part of the government's continuing moves to expand their scope of practice. Health Minister Sylvia Jones says it'll help get people faster access to care and ease pressure on primary care and emergency departments. Beginning in July, pharmacists will be able to give vaccinations for tetanus, whooping cough, RSV, and shingles, among other ailments. And let's check out your sports. In the MLB, the Blue Jays will open a three-game homestand tonight against Tampa Bay. Kevin Gausman will get the start for Toronto, who sit 8.5 games back of the American League East leading Rays. In the NHL playoffs, just one game on tap tonight. Minnesota will be aiming to tie their second-round series at 2-2 when they're home to Colorado. And in the PWHL playoffs, it's the fifth and final game between Montreal and Minnesota. Tonight's winner will play Ottawa in the Walter Cup final. The Charge eliminated Boston in four games in the other semifinal series. And taking a look at your forecast, a yellow frost advisory remains in effect here in the city. It'll be mainly sunny today with a high of 11. Tonight it is expected to clear, and then temperatures will dip just below the freezing mark. It'll get down to a low of -1, and then the sunshine is back tomorrow. We could see some showers in the afternoon with a high of 14. Right now it's 10 degrees. I'm Mike Hodges. 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

0: Things are definitely getting crowded this evening. Highway 6 is slow through Wellington Street stretch, and 124 is also busy approaching Woodland Road. The 401 eastbound is loading up from 24 toward Highway 6 south, and westbound traffic is tightening approaching 8 all the way through to 24. And keep in mind that downtown Duke Street is now closed for major transit hub construction work, with that closure expected to stay in place until May 29. CAA members always save at Shell with 3 cents off per liter. It's a match made at the pump. I'm Sonia Sash. The CJOY Traffic Watch continues.
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0: It's a slower push around Guelph and Cambridge this evening. Highway 6 is packed through the Wellington stretch, and 124 is also busy approaching Woodland Road from the north end. 401 westbound traffic is crawling from 25 all the way toward Highway 6, and Duke remains closed for that long-term transit hub construction project through to May 29. CAA members always save at Shell with 3 cents off per liter. It's a match made at the pump. I'm Sonia Sash. The CJOI Traffic Watch continues.
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0: 10 degrees at 6 o'clock. Good evening, I'm Mike Hodges. Here's what's making news this hour. Regional police say they've charged one Waterloo man in connection with a child exploitation investigation. An investigation was launched last November after police received information from the National Child Exploitation Coordination Center regarding a Waterloo resident. They arrested and charged an 18-year-old today. He's been charged with possession and making child sexual assault and exploitation material, which was formerly referred to as child pornography. Ontario's health minister says three people in the province with connections to a deadly hantavirus outbreak remain without symptoms. Sylvia Jones gave an update in Toronto today.
1: The couple in Grey Bruce absolutely is still self-isolating. They continue to be asymptomatic and obviously, the local public health unit is monitoring closely. We do have a third individual in the Peel region who is also isolating and being monitored by the local public health unit.
0: Jones says the three individuals are not being tested for the rodent-borne illness right now. She says Ontario's top doctor suggests testing on asymptomatic people may not produce appropriate results. A new TD report says Canada is better positioned to face any inflationary pressures on food production, at least in the short term. Shipping constraints in the Middle East are disrupting the supply and driving up prices for global fertilizer. Canada's fertilizer imports from the Gulf region are less than 5%, limiting its exposure to the ongoing war in Iran. That's lower than Mexico and the U.S., which import about 30 to 40% of nitrogen-rich urea from that region. The interim leader of the Ontario Liberals is standing behind the integrity of a nomination race this past weekend to select a by-election candidate in a Toronto area riding. John Fraser says if any contestant thought the process was unfair, then they should prove it. Federal Liberal MP Nate Erskine-Smith was vying to represent the provincial party in the upcoming Scarborough Southwest by-election ahead of an intended bid for the leadership of the party. Erskine-Smith cast doubt on the process after the results, suggesting the party establishment was working to prevent him from winning the nomination. And beginning this summer, Ontario pharmacists will soon be allowed to administer more vaccines and treat more common ailments as part of the government's continuing moves to expand their scope of practice. Health Minister Sylvia Jones says it'll help get people faster access to care and ease pressure on primary care and emergency departments. Beginning in July, pharmacists will be able to give vaccinations for tetanus, whooping cough, RSV, and shingles, among other ailments. Now let's take a look at your sports in MLB action. Toronto are back on the field tonight to play Tampa Bay in a three-game series. The Jays' Kevin Gausman gets the start for tonight's opener. The Rays will counter with Drew Rasmussen. In the NHL playoffs, Minnesota will look to even their series with Colorado at two games apiece. The Wild host the Avalanche in tonight's lone matchup. And in CFL news, the University of Guelph will be the Argonauts' training headquarters while the 2026 FIFA World Cup is going on in Toronto. The Argos are holding training camp at the U of G for the sixth straight year, but will hang around longer due to BMO Field hosting some games during the international soccer tournament. The Argos will hold team practices and meetings at the university until August 4th. And checking your forecast as we head into the evening, a yellow frost advisory is still in effect. It's sunny out there, but later on, temperatures are expected to dip as it clears up, a low of minus one. Mostly sunny tomorrow, high of 14, and then wet weather arrives that evening with rainfall on tap and a low of plus five. Right now it's 10 degrees. I'm Mike Hodges on Guelph's News Leader, 1460 CJOY.
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0: 41 westbound is a mess. Traffic is crawling from 25 all the way over to Highway 6 northbound with a reported stopped vehicle near Highway 6, adding to the backup. And you're also slow from Highway 8 toward Townline Road, and Highway 6 is busy through Wellington Street, Stretch, and Guelph. 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I'm Sonia Sash. The CJOI Traffic Watch continues.
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0: Still a busy push around Cambridge and Guelph this evening. 401 westbound is crawling from 24 all the way back toward Highway 6 northbound. And that slowdown gets even worse approaching the reported stop vehicle near Highway 6 north and Puslinch. On the eastbound side, traffic is slow from Town Line Road all the way through to Highway 6. And downtown Kitchener, you'll need to work around Duke Street closure for transit hub construction through May 29. 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I'm Sonia Sash. The CJOY Traffic Watch continues.
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